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1: And if you've been scrolling, skipping, searching for something that actually feels like you, stop right here. 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

0: 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If the world was ending, I want to be next to you. Calm down, you two.
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0: 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No, Lyle, I want to listen to this song. If the world was ending, I want to be next to you. Calm down, you two.
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0: 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No, Lyle, I want to listen to this song. If the world was ending, I want to be next to you. Calm down, you two. Hey, Roman numeral 7, babe, drop it like it's hot. If this world was mine, I'd take your dreams and make them multiply. Let's listen to Kickapoo Radio. So listen up. Ya no hay reconciliación,
1: esto es punto y aparte. It is the right time, and I am saying hi to my kids, Layla, Lyle, and Gotti. We are now in the hottest hits, so stay tuned, everybody.
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0: Ducati. Let's listen to this song. No, Lyle, I want to listen to this song. If the world was ending, I'd want to be next to you. Calm down, you two. Hey, Roman numeral 7, babe, drop it like it's hot. If this world was mine, I'd take your dreams and make them multiply. Let's listen to Kickapoo Radio. So listen up. Ya no hay reconciliación,
1: estás punto y aparte. It is the right time, and I am saying hi to my kids, Layla, Lyle, and Gotti. We are now in the hottest hits, so stay tuned, everybody.
0: Hey. Get ready for the hottest hits on the airwaves. No borders, just pure music magic from three nations. 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Non-stop, no limits. Turn it up, we're the nation that brings you the heat and connects us all, no matter where you're tuning in from. Stay tuned because with us, the music never stops.

Some y'all never been down south too much. Some y'all never been down south too much. I'm gonna tell you a little story so that you'll understand what I'm talking about. Down there we have a plant that grows out in the woods in the fields, and it looks something like a turnip green. Everybody calls it poke salad. 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But they did all right.

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0: Good morning and welcome back to Noticias Expresiones. Radio Kickapoo presents the story of Mateo El Inquieto Martinez Vega, a young man from Sabinas who at the age of 8 found much more than just a sport in boxing. He found a passion, a discipline, and a way of life. 7:35 in the morning. 7:35, Senuica, Nairobi, the Kenyan PM. It's 8:36, Eagle Pass, and Peter Negra Escobilla. Luis, back to you.
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You know, listen to your song. He said, "Okay, nah, go in the country hour. I go there. That's nice. That's nice. Man, it's not that good. But I'm not say. I go there. Keep on going. Keep on going. Keep on going. Keep on going. Keep on going. Keep on going. Keep on going. Keep on going. Keep on going. Keep on going. Keep on going. Keep on going. Keep on going. Keep on going. Keep on going. Keep on going. Keep on going. Keep on going.

Hey, ladies and gentlemen. Nino na mo sa apuata. This is Eddie Moose Anico from the background actor from the movie Killers of the Flower Moon. 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
1: And we're going to go to Armor Hill Singers. 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

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Can I record a pomani pepper to make a Kickapoo radio station? See me men, we come on a primo kit or up. Naiman up in a tonuaika. Guns N' Roses, ACDC, Megadeth, Testament, Slayer. Nichapenino mania chikapo, on wake on a pepper at tamani. 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Valued possession. 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

Hey, ladies and gentlemen. Nino na mo sa apuata. This is Eddie Moose Anico from the background actor from the movie Killers of the Flower Moon. 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Inicha.

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